0: 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I'm the highly overpaid CEO of this radio company. 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Tell them that Uncle Scotty has a venereal disease. Whatever it takes to get people listening to the local Portland bands, spread the word somehow. Do it now. Do it right now. Got better ideas? 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You're doing a great job. Keep it up.
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0: Hey, it's Uncle Scotty of Radio Hot Tub here in the glamorous Radio Hot Tub Studios. I'm the highly overpaid CEO of this radio company. 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Tell them that Uncle Scotty has a venereal disease. Whatever it takes to get people listening the local Portland bands, spread the word somehow. Do it now. Do it right now. Got better ideas? 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You're doing a great job. Keep it up.
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1: 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Tell them that Uncle Scotty has a venereal disease. Whatever it takes to get people listening to the local Portland bands, spread the word somehow. Do it now. Do it right now. Got better ideas? 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You're doing a great job. Keep it up.
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0: Hey, it's Uncle Scotty of Radio Hot Tub here in the glamorous Radio Hot Tub Studios. I'm the highly overpaid CEO of this radio company. 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Tell them that Uncle Scotty has a venereal disease. Whatever it takes to get people listening to the local Portland bands, spread the word somehow. Do it now. Do it right now. 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Keep it up.
1: Goodbye.

It's a war zone out there, Portland, Oregon, and it really is a war zone, and the theme song for that war zone is written by local artist Stephanie Strange, who you might know from the band Strange and the Familiars. We play a lot of music from Strange and the Familiars, but one of my favorite songs is the song War Zone, and you can hear Stephanie Strange perform that and other songs at the Haymaker coming up on Sunday, August 9th. By the way, at the Haymaker, they've got incredibly good food and drinks, so get your dinner, get your drinks, and enjoy some music from Stephanie Strange at the Haymaker on Sunday, August 9th, and tell her that Radio Hot Tub sent you.

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1: 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We're

0: Attention! Attention, Earth dwellers! This is a look at your concert calendar for Friday. And we're starting off our concert calendar for Friday, August 7th with the band Attention Earth Dwellers. They are live at the No Fun Bar along with Girl Drink Drunks coming up on Friday.
1: Okay, no more alien voice. Now we're coming back down to Earth. Other shows happening on the 7th. Idiot Vehicle and Mouth Breather are at the Firkin Tavern on Friday. Candy Cigarettes are at Polaris Hall on Friday. House of Warmth teams up with The Fourth Wall at the Bunk Bar on Friday. Hoaxed and Tart Pit will both be at the High Watermark Lounge on Friday. And three Radio Hot Tub bands will be part of Night One of Milwaukee out in front of B-Side Records in Milwaukee. That includes The Cry Wolves, Die Right, and T4Eyes, all performing live at Milwaukee in front of B-Side Records coming up on Friday. Friday.
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0: We are Utility, and we are stoked to be getting sweaty in the hot tub.
1: Super. I didn't think we were. 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

0: Attention, attention Earth dwellers. This is a look at your concert calendar for Friday. And we're starting off our concert calendar for Friday, August 7th with the band Attention Earth Dwellers. They are live at the No Fun Bar along with Girl Drink Drunks coming up on Friday.
1: Okay, no more alien voice. Now we're coming back down to Earth. Other shows happening on the 7th. Idiot Vehicle and Mouth Breather are at the Firkin Tavern on Friday. Candy Cigarettes are at Polaris Hall on Friday. House of Warmth teams up with The Fourth Wall at the Bunk Bar on Friday. Hoaxed and Tar Pit will both be at the High Watermark Lounge on Friday. And three Radio Hot Tub bands will be part of Night One of Milwaukee out in front of B-Side Records in Milwaukee. That includes The Cry Wolves, Die Right, and Teeth for Eyes, all performing live at Milwaukee in front of B-Side Records coming up on Friday. 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
1: 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Tell them that Uncle Scotty has a venereal disease. Whatever it takes to get people listening to the local Portland bands, spread the word somehow. Do it now. Do it right now. Got better ideas? 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Keep it up.
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0: Attention! Attention, Earth dwellers! This is a look at your concert calendar for Friday. And we're starting off our concert calendar for Friday, August 7th with the band Attention Earth Dwellers. They are live at the No Fun Bar along with Girl Drink Drunks coming up on Friday.
1: Okay, no more alien voice. Now we're coming back down to Earth. Other shows happening on the 7th. Idiot Vehicle and Mouth Breather are at the Firkin Tavern on Friday. Candy Cigarettes are at Polaris Hall on Friday. House of Warmth teams up with The Fourth Wall at the Bunk Bar on Friday. Hoaxed and Tart Pit will both be at the High Watermark Lounge on Friday. And three Radio Hot Tub bands will be part of Night One of Milwaukee out in front of B-Side Records in Milwaukee. That includes The Cry Wolves, Die Right, and Teeth for Eyes, all performing live at Milwaukee in front of B-Side Records coming up on Friday. Friday.
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0: Attention, attention Earth dwellers. This is a look at your concert calendar for Friday. And we're starting off our concert calendar for Friday, August 7th with the band Attention Earth Dwellers. They are live at the No Fun Bar along with Girl Drink Drunks coming up on Friday.
1: Okay, no more alien voice. Now we're coming back down to Earth. Other shows happening on the 7th. Idiot Vehicle and Mouth Breather are at the Firkin Tavern on Friday. Candy Cigarettes are at Polaris Hall on Friday. House of Warmth teams up with The Fourth Wall at the Bunk Bar on Friday. Hoaxed and Tart Pit will both be at the High Watermark Lounge on Friday. And three Radio Hot Tub bands will be part of Night One of Milwaukee out in front of B-Side Records in Milwaukee. That includes The Cry Wolves, Die Right, and Teeth for Eyes, all performing live at Milwaukee in front of B-Side Records coming up on Friday. 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

It's a war zone out there. Portland, Oregon. And it really is a war zone. And the theme song for that war zone is written by local artist Stephanie Strange, who you might know from the band Strange and the Familiars. We play a lot of music from Strange and the Familiars, but one of my favorite songs is the song War Zone. And you can hear Stephanie Strange perform that and other songs at the Haymaker coming up on Sunday, August 9th. By the way, at the Haymaker, they've got incredibly good food and drinks. So get your dinner, get your drinks, and enjoy some music from Stephanie Strange at the Haymaker on Sunday, August 9th. And tell her that Radio Hot Tub sent you.

0: 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I love the beer in Portland. 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

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Oh, man, there's a lot of stuff happening on Saturday, August 8th. Let's start over at the Midtown Beer Garden, where PDX Pop Now presents Laughing About Nothing, Merwolf, and High Glow. Over at Music Millennium, they're having their barbecue, and you can catch Family Worship Center performing live. Dear Assassin performs live at Dante's on Saturday. Isabel Walker performs live at the Atlantis Lounge on Saturday. The Summerlins are live at Turn, Turn, Turn on Saturday. Gorilla Teens team up with the Montgomery Wards at the Twilight Cafe on Saturday. Nowhere Fast and Silk Letdown are both at the Star Theater on Saturday. These Foolish Things perform live at the No-No on Saturday. And Day 2 of Milwaukee over at B-Side Records in Milwaukee features the Latter-day Skanks, Titans of Industry, Grand Head, Grimace, the Troglodytes, and the Dead Hollows will all be at Milwaukee at B-Side Records coming up on Saturday. Saturday. 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

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All of this merchandise can be found in your imagination. Now, we don't got any of that stuff. 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
0: Saturday. Oh, man, there's a lot of stuff happening on Saturday, August 8th. Let's start over at the Midtown Beer Garden, where PDX Pop Now presents Laughing About Nothing, Merwolf, and High Glow. Over at Music Millennium, they're having their barbecue, and you can catch Family Worship Center performing live. Dear Assassin performs live at Dante's on Saturday. Isabel Walker performs live at the Atlantis Lounge on Saturday. The Summerlins are live at Turn, Turn, Turn on Saturday. Gorilla Teens team up with the Montgomery Wards at the Twilight Cafe on Saturday. Nowhere Fast and Silk Letdown are both at the Star Theater on Saturday. These Foolish Things perform live at the No-No on Saturday. And Day 2 of Milwaukee over at B-Side Records in Milwaukee features the Latter-day Skanks, Titans of Industry, Grand Head, Grimace, the Troglodytes, and the Dead Hollows will all be at Milwaukee at B-Side Records coming up on Saturday.
1: Saturday.
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strawberry shortcake. You're so delicious. 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

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Oh, man, there's a lot of stuff happening on Saturday, August 8th. Let's start over at the Midtown Beer Garden, where PDX Pop Now presents Laughing About Nothing, Merwolf, and High Glow. 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Dear Assassin performs live at Dante's on Saturday. Isabel Walker performs live at the Atlantis Lounge on Saturday. The Summerlins are live at Turn, Turn, Turn on Saturday. Gorilla Teens team up with the Montgomery Wards at the Twilight Cafe on Saturday. Nowhere Fast and Silk Letdown are both at the Star Theater on Saturday. These Foolish Things perform live at the No-No on Saturday. And Day 2 of Milwaukee over at B-Side Records in Milwaukee features the Latter-day Skanks, Titans of Industry, Grand Head, Grimace, the Troglodytes, and the Dead Hollows will all be at Milwaukee at B-Side Records coming up on Saturday. Saturday. Stay tuned to hear all the bands we just mentioned right here on Radio Hot Tub, the Sound of Portland.

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0: Saturday. Oh, man, there's a lot of stuff happening on Saturday, August 8th. Let's start over at the Midtown Beer Garden, where PDX Pop Now presents Laughing About Nothing, Merwolf, and High Glow. Over at Music Millennium, they're having their barbecue, and you can catch Family Worship Center performing live. Dear Assassin performs live at Dante's on Saturday. Isabel Walker performs live at the Atlantis Lounge on Saturday. The Summerlins are live at Turn, Turn, Turn on Saturday. Gorilla Teens team up with the Montgomery Wards at the Twilight Cafe on Saturday. Nowhere Fast and Silk Letdown are both at the Star Theater on Saturday. These Foolish Things perform live at the No-No on Saturday. And Day 2 of Milwaukee over at B-Side Records in Milwaukee features the Latter-day Skanks, Titans of Industry, Grand Head, Grimace, the Troglodytes, and the Dead Hollows will all be at Milwaukee at B-Side Records coming up on Saturday.
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0: So you know that we do a show on Freeform Portland Friday mornings from 8 till 10, but once in a while we fill in on other days, like Monday, August 10th from 2 to 4 in the afternoon, where I'm going to do part 2 of a celebration of Portland's weirdest band names. 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
1: This is my heaven. I'm going to drink in this bar. 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This is the thing that I'm talking about, this bar. You know what happened? That night never repeated again. It was like they had

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1: Soak it up.
2: Turn off the bubble machine. 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What is the matter with that machine? 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A what? Hit it. A wonderful, a wonderful.
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1: Saturday.
0: Oh, man, there's a lot of stuff happening on Saturday, August 8th. Let's start over at the Midtown Beer Garden, where PDX Pop Now presents Laughing About Nothing, Merwolf, and High Glow. Over at Music Millennium, they're having their barbecue, and you can catch Family Worship Center performing live. Dear Assassin performs live at Dante's on Saturday. Isabel Walker performs live at the Atlantis Lounge on Saturday. The Summerlins are live at Turn, Turn, Turn on Saturday. Gorilla Teens team up with the Montgomery Wards at the Twilight Cafe on Saturday. Nowhere Fast and Silk Letdown are both at the Star Theater on Saturday. These Foolish Things perform live at the No-No on Saturday. And Day 2 of Milwaukee over at B-Side Records in Milwaukee features the Latter-day Skanks, Titans of Industry, Grand Head, Grimace, the Troglodytes, and the Dead Hollows will all be at Milwaukee at B-Side Records coming up on Saturday.
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0: Hey, it's Uncle Scotty of Radio Hot Tub here in the glamorous Radio Hot Tub Studios. I'm the highly overpaid CEO of this radio company. 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Tell them that Uncle Scotty has a venereal disease. Whatever it takes to get people listening to the local Portland bands, spread the word somehow. Do it now. Do it right now. Got better ideas? 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You're doing a great job. Keep it up.
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0: 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It's got so many great bands. 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

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Now, we don't got any of that stuff, but we do have stickers. 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Where do you get them? Find Uncle Scotty. That's me. Out in the club somewhere, standing in front of the stage, blocking your view, and say, "Hey, Scotty, you got a Radio Hot Tub sticker? 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
1: 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All of this merchandise can be found in your imagination. Now, we don't got any of that stuff, but we do have stickers. 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Where do you get them? Find Uncle Scotty. That's me. Out in the club somewhere, standing in front of the stage, blocking your view, and say, "Hey, Scotty, you got a Radio Hot Tub sticker? 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

he say? What he say? Say, holy shit. Your heart done been ripped right into half. Not even Jesus himself could fix it. But Josh smiled upon me, and Jesus heard the doctor giving me bad news so callously. Jesus put down his guitar and said, hey, Dimebag Darrell,

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Till then, keep it right here on Radio Hot Tub. This is where the sound of Portland never stops.

I got pulled over, perfectly sober, and I offered to walk the line. The cop just gave me this yellow gizmo, and I blew a .09. The big fat pig, I mean Officer Knightley, threatened to give me a ticket. That's when I told him, oh so politely,

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If you're in denial, in a little while, you'll be looking at a conviction. Well, I paid my bail and I stayed out of jail, but there's just a few conditions. Gotta go to AA 3 meetings a day and serve up soup at the mission. And if that ain't enough, I got an ankle cuff. The cops get an alert if I'm not in church. Gotta blow and go if I'm drunk at noise. And if I'm taking a jerk, I gotta walk to work. I said to the judge, judge said I, please don't give me that DUI. Just let me get back behind the wheel. I'll quit tomorrow, it's no big deal. I just take my antabuse, drink my vegetable juice, pop a Mega B10 and a couple of Vicodin.

judge, judge said I, I've got an airtight alibi. 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I'm as sober as a judge. I said to the judge said I, please don't give me that DUI. Just let me get back behind the wheel. I'll quit tomorrow, it's no big deal. Or the day after tomorrow. Monday at the latest. But right now, I'm just gonna go have a little snort.

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Till then, keep it right here on Radio Hot Tub. 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

0: Hey, it's Uncle Scotty of Radio Hot Tub here in the glamorous Radio Hot Tub Studios. I'm the highly overpaid CEO of this radio company. 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Tell them that Uncle Scotty has a venereal disease. Whatever it takes to get people listening to the local Portland bands, spread the word somehow. Do it now. Do it right now. Got better ideas? 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You're doing a great job. Keep it up.
1: Goodbye.

0: all the best stuff is always right in the middle. The hot dog in the middle of the bun, that creamy filling in the Oreo cookie, or that day right in the middle of the work week called Wednesday. Wednesday. Wednesday. Oh, there's a lot of reasons to like that gooey middle of the work week day, Wednesday. Coming up on Wednesday the 12th, you can check out Sad Boy Union along with High Glow. They're both at the Swan Dive on Wednesday. The Vardaman Ensemble will be live at Turn, Turn, Turn on Wednesday. And the 1,000 Year Flood is live at McMenamin's Kamala Harbor Lodge, all coming up on Wednesday. Wednesday. Wednesday.
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It's a war zone out there. Portland, Oregon. And it really is a war zone. And the theme song for that war zone is written by local artist Stephanie Strange, who you might know from the band Strange and the Familiars. We play a lot of music from Strange and the Familiars, but one of my favorite songs is the song War Zone. And you can hear Stephanie Strange perform that and other songs at the Haymaker coming up on Sunday, August 9th. By the way, at the Haymaker, they've got incredibly good food and drinks. So get your dinner, get your drinks, and enjoy some music from Stephanie Strange at the Haymaker on Sunday, August 9th. And tell her that Radio Hot Tub sent you.

still feels the same. When you say, I love you.

0: it's Uncle Scotty of Radio Hot Tub here in the glamorous Radio Hot Tub Studios. I'm the highly overpaid CEO of this radio company. 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Do it now. 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Keep it up.
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All of this merchandise can be found in your imagination. Now, we don't got any of that stuff, but we do have stickers. 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Where do you get them? Find Uncle Scotty. 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

It's a war zone out there, Portland, Oregon, and it really is a war zone, and the theme song for that war zone is written by local artist Stephanie Strange, who you might know from the band Strange and the Familiars. We play a lot of music from Strange and the Familiars, but one of my favorite songs is the song War Zone, and you can hear Stephanie Strange perform that and other songs at the Haymaker coming up on Sunday, August 9th. By the way, at the Haymaker, they've got incredibly good food and drinks, so get your dinner, get your drinks, and enjoy some music from Stephanie Strange at the Haymaker on Sunday, August 9th, and tell her that Radio Hot Tub sent you.

0: All the best stuff is always right in the middle. The hot dog in the middle of the bun, that creamy filling in the Oreo cookie, or that day right in the middle of the work week called Wednesday. Wednesday. Wednesday. Oh, there's a lot of reasons to like that gooey middle of the work week day Wednesday. Coming up on Wednesday the 12th, you can check out Sad Boy Union along with High Glow. They're both at the Swan Dive on Wednesday. The Vardaman Ensemble will be live at Turn, Turn, Turn on Wednesday. And the 1,000 Year Flood is live at McMenamin's Kamala Harbor Lodge, all coming up on Wednesday. Wednesday. Wednesday.
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today. Teach me to control the urge, to harness the power, conduct the surge. 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

0: Attention, attention, Earth dwellers. This is a look at your concert calendar for Friday. And we're starting off our concert calendar for Friday, August 7th with the band Attention Earth Dwellers. They are live at the No Fun Bar along with Girl Drink Drunks coming up on Friday.
1: Okay, no more alien voice. Now we're coming back down to Earth. Other shows happening on the 7th. Idiot Vehicle and Mouth Breather are at the Firkin Tavern on Friday. Candy Cigarettes are at Polaris Hall on Friday. House of Warmth teams up with The Fourth Wall at the Bunk Bar on Friday. Hoaxed and Tar Pit will both be at the High Watermark Lounge on Friday. And three Radio Hot Tub bands will be part of Night One of Milwaukee out in front of B-Side Records in Milwaukee. That includes The Cry Wolves, Die Right, and T4Eyes, all performing live at Milwaukee in front of B-Side Records coming up on Friday. 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

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All of this merchandise can be found in your imagination. Now, we don't got any of that stuff. But we do have stickers. 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Where do you get them? Find Uncle Scotty. 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

0: Attention! Attention, Earth Dwellers! This is a look at your concert calendar for Friday. And we're starting off our concert calendar for Friday, August 7th with the band Attention Earth Dwellers. They are live at the No Fun Bar along with Girl Drink Drunks coming up on Friday.
1: Okay, no more alien voice. Now we're coming back down to Earth. Other shows happening on the 7th. Idiot Vehicle and Mouth Breather are at the Firkin Tavern on Friday. Candy Cigarettes are at Polaris Hall on Friday. House of Warmth teams up with The Fourth Wall at the Bunk Bar on Friday. Hoaxed and Tart Pit will both be at the High Watermark Lounge on Friday. And three Radio Hot Tub bands will be part of Night One of Milwaukee out in front of B-Side Records in Milwaukee. That includes The Cry Wolves, Die Right, and Teeth for Eyes, all performing live at Milwaukee in front of B-Side Records coming up on Friday. Friday.
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0: 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Plus these things are catching, and this is a test, or what a test. This is a test, or what a test. This is a test, or what. Oh, a test.
1: This is a test of the emergency broadcast system. Please stand by. We are experiencing

0: Attention, attention, Earth dwellers. This is a look at your concert calendar for Friday. And we're starting off our concert calendar for Friday, August 7th with the band, Attention Earth Dwellers. They are live at the No Fun Bar along with Girl Drink Drunks coming up on Friday.
1: Okay, no more alien voice. Now we're coming back down to Earth. Other shows happening on the 7th. Idiot Vehicle and Mouth Breather are at the Firkin Tavern on Friday. Candy Cigarettes are at Polaris Hall on Friday. House of Warmth teams up with The Fourth Wall at the Bunk Bar on Friday. Hoaxed and Tart Pit will both be at the High Watermark Lounge on Friday. And three Radio Hot Tub bands will be part of Night One of Milwaukee out in front of B-Side Records in Milwaukee. That includes The Cry Wolves, Die Right, and T4Eyes, all performing live at Milwaukee in front of B-Side Records coming up on Friday. Friday.
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0: Hey, it's Uncle Scotty of Radio Hot Tub here in the glamorous Radio Hot Tub Studios. I'm the highly overpaid CEO of this radio company. 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Tell them that Uncle Scotty has a venereal disease. Whatever it takes to get people listening to the local Portland bands, spread the word somehow. Do it now. Do it right now. Got better ideas? 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You're doing a great job. Keep it up.
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0: Hey, it's Uncle Scotty of Radio Hot Tub here in the glamorous Radio Hot Tub Studios. I'm the highly overpaid CEO of this radio company. 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Tell them that Uncle Scotty has a venereal disease. Whatever it takes to get people listening the local Portland bands, spread the word somehow. Do it now. Do it right now. Got better ideas? 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You're doing a great job. Keep it up.
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0: Hey, it's Uncle Scotty of Radio Hot Tub here in the glamorous Radio Hot Tub Studios. I'm the highly overpaid CEO of this radio company. 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Tell them that Uncle Scotty has a venereal disease. Whatever it takes to get people listening to the local Portland bands, spread the word somehow. Do it now. Do it right now. Got better ideas? 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You're doing a great job. Keep it up.
1: Goodbye.

0: All the best stuff is always right in the middle. The hot dog in the middle of the bun. That creamy filling in the Oreo cookie. Or that day right in the middle of the work week called Wednesday. Wednesday. Wednesday. Oh, there's a lot of reasons to like that gooey middle of the work week day, Wednesday. Coming up on Wednesday the 12th, you can check out Sad Boy Union along with High Glow. They're both at the Swan Dive on Wednesday. The Vardaman Ensemble will be live at Turn, Turn, Turn on Wednesday. And the 1,000 Year Flood is live at McMenamin's Kamala Harbor Lodge, all coming up on Wednesday. Wednesday. Wednesday.
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It's a war zone out there. Portland, Oregon. And it really is a war zone. And the theme song for that war zone is written by local artist Stephanie Strange, who you might know from the band Strange and the Familiars. We play a lot of music from Strange and the Familiars, but one of my favorite songs is the song War Zone. And you can hear Stephanie Strange perform that and other songs at The Haymaker coming up on Sunday, August 9th. By the way, at The Haymaker, they've got incredibly good food and drinks. So get your dinner, get your drinks, and enjoy some music from Stephanie Strange at The Haymaker on Sunday, August 9th. And tell her that Radio Hot Tub sent you.

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All of this merchandise can be found in your imagination. Now, we don't got any of that stuff, but we do have stickers. 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Where do you get them? Find Uncle Scotty. 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

It's a war zone out there, Portland, Oregon, and it really is a war zone, and the theme song for that war zone is written by local artist Stephanie Strange, who you might know from the band Strange and the Familiars. We play a lot of music from Strange and the Familiars, but one of my favorite songs is the song War Zone, and you can hear Stephanie Strange perform that and other songs at the Haymaker coming up on Sunday, August 9th. By the way, at the Haymaker, they've got incredibly good food and drinks, so get your dinner, get your drinks, and enjoy some music from Stephanie Strange at the Haymaker on Sunday, August 9th, and tell her that Radio Hot Tub sent you.

It's a war zone out there. Portland, Oregon. And it really is a war zone. And the theme song for that war zone is written by local artist Stephanie Strange, who you might know from the band Strange and the Familiars. We play a lot of music from Strange and the Familiars, but one of my favorite songs is the song War Zone. And you can hear Stephanie Strange perform that and other songs at the Haymaker coming up on Sunday, August 9th. By the way, at the Haymaker, they've got incredibly good food and drinks. So get your dinner, get your drinks, and enjoy some music from Stephanie Strange at the Haymaker on Sunday, August 9th. And tell her that Radio Hot Tub sent you.

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0: Hey, it's Uncle Scotty of Radio Hot Tub here in the glamorous Radio Hot Tub Studios. I'm the highly overpaid CEO of this radio company. 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Tell them that Uncle Scotty has a venereal disease. Whatever it takes to get people listening to the local Portland bands, spread the word somehow. Do it now. Do it right now. 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You're doing a great job. Keep it up.
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All of this merchandise can be found in your imagination. Now, we don't got any of that stuff, but we do have stickers. 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Where do you get them? Find Uncle Scotty. 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

Now it's time to lay your lazy boy seats back into the recline position and prepare for an auditory tour of the death of the American dream. Without pause, without hesitation. Stumbling along blind to the realities of the situation.

It's a war zone out there, Portland, Oregon, and it really is a war zone, and the theme song for that war zone is written by local artist Stephanie Strange, who you might know from the band Strange and the Familiars. We play a lot of music from Strange and the Familiars, but one of my favorite songs is the song War Zone, and you can hear Stephanie Strange perform that and other songs at the Haymaker coming up on Sunday, August 9th. By the way, at the Haymaker, they've got incredibly good food and drinks, so get your dinner, get your drinks, and enjoy some music from Stephanie Strange at the Haymaker on Sunday, August 9th, and tell her that Radio Hot Tub sent you.

0: I'm gonna crack. I could feel it on my edges. Not being believed, being told that doesn't happen, he would never do that. That PE teacher is a pillar of the community. But he's your father. It wasn't that bad.
1: But what were you wearing?
0: How much did you have
1: to
0: drink?
1: Honey, I don't have time for this.
0: I'm sure he didn't mean to hurt you.
1: Can't you just get around?

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1: Portland is amazing.
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So, you feeling lucky, are ya, punk? Here's a look at your concert calendar for Thursday the 13th. 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They're called Not Your Ex-Lover, and you can check them out live at the Twilight Cafe coming up on Thursday. Also, over at the world-famous Kenton Club, you can catch the Montgomery Wards sharing the stage with a band out of L.A. called the Jungo Swank and the Rebel Set out of Phoenix. You're not going to hear the Jungo Swank or the Rebel Set here on Radio Hot Tub unless, of course, they move to Portland, Oregon. But you'll hear music from the Montgomery Wards and Not Your Ex-Lover every day right here on Radio Hot Tub, the sound of Portland. And that's a look at your concert calendar for Thursday.

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1: 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All of this merchandise can be found in your imagination. 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

0: It's a war zone out there. Portland, Oregon. And it really is a war zone. And the theme song for that war zone is written by local artist Stephanie Strange, who you might know from the band Strange and the Familiars. We play a lot of music from Strange and the Familiars, but one of my favorite songs is the song War Zone. And you can hear Stephanie Strange perform that and other songs at the Haymaker coming up on Sunday, August 9th. By the way, at the Haymaker, they've got incredibly good food and drinks. So get your dinner, get your drinks, and enjoy some music from Stephanie Strange at the Haymaker on Sunday, August 9th. And tell her that Radio Hot Tub sent you.
1: 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I'm going to drink in this bar, I'm going to fight like this and live like this. 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

0: All the best stuff is always right in the middle. The hot dog in the middle of the bun. That creamy filling in the Oreo cookie. Or that day right in the middle of the work week called Wednesday. Wednesday. Wednesday. Oh, there's a lot of reasons to like that gooey middle of the work week day, Wednesday. Coming up on Wednesday the 12th, you can check out Sad Boy Union along with High Glow. They're both at the Swan Dive on Wednesday. The Vardaman Ensemble will be live at Turn, Turn, Turn on Wednesday. And the 1,000-Year Flood is live at McMenamin's Kamala Harbor Lodge, all coming up on Wednesday. Wednesday. Wednesday.
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0: Hey, it's Uncle Scotty of Radio Hot Tub here in the glamorous Radio Hot Tub Studios. I'm the highly overpaid CEO of this radio company. 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Tell them that Uncle Scotty has a venereal disease. Whatever it takes to get people listening the local Portland bands, spread the word somehow. Do it now. Do it right now. Got better ideas? 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You're doing a great job. Keep it up.
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0: All right, Radio Hot Tub listener, I know you're enjoying listening to music from local Portland bands, but it's time to buckle up, because here's a look at your concert calendar for Saturday. Oh, man, there's a lot of stuff happening on Saturday, August 8th. Let's start over at the Midtown Beer Garden, where PDX Pop Now presents Laughing About Nothing, Merwolf, and High Glow. 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Dear Assassin performs live at Dante's on Saturday. Isabel Walker performs live at the Atlantis Lounge on Saturday. The Summerlins are live at Turn, Turn, Turn on Saturday. Gorilla Teens team up with the Montgomery Wards at the Twilight Cafe on Saturday. Nowhere Fast and Silk Letdown are both at the Star Theater on Saturday. These Foolish Things perform live at the No-No on Saturday. And Day 2 of Milwaukee over at B-Side Records in Milwaukee features the Latter-day Skanks, Titans of Industry, Grand Head, Grimace, the Troglodytes, and the Dead Hollows will all be at Milwaukee at B-Side Records coming up on Saturday. Saturday. Saturday. Saturday. Saturday.
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0: Hey, it's Uncle Scotty of Radio Hot Tub here in the glamorous Radio Hot Tub Studios. I'm the highly overpaid CEO of this radio company. 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Tell them that Uncle Scotty has a venereal disease. Whatever it takes to get people listening to the local Portland bands, spread the word somehow. Do it now. Do it right now. Got better ideas? 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You're doing a great job. Keep it up.
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what my dead friends give me is like power to say, hey, it's 6:30 in the morning, dude. Like, who am I skating for? I'm skating for all the people that can. And why am I doing it? Because the motherfucker I can't.

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All of this merchandise can be found in your imagination. Now, we don't got any of that stuff. 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Where do you get them? Find Uncle Scotty. 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

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Till then, keep it right here on Radio Hot Tub. 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

0: you. Plus these things are catching, and this is a test, a what? A test. This is a test, a what? A test. This is a test, a what? Oh, a test.
1: This is a test of the emergency broadcast system. Please stand by.

0: it's Uncle Scotty of Radio Hot Tub here in the glamorous Radio Hot Tub Studios. I'm the highly overpaid CEO of this radio company. 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Tell them that Uncle Scotty has a venereal disease. Whatever it takes to get people listening to the local Portland bands, spread the word somehow. Do it now. Do it right now. Got better ideas? 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You're doing a great job. Keep it up.
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0: It's Uncle Scotty of Radio Hot Tub here in the glamorous Radio Hot Tub Studios. I'm the highly overpaid CEO of this radio company. 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Tell them that Uncle Scotty has a venereal disease. Whatever it takes to get people listening the local Portland bands, spread the word somehow. Do it now. Do it right now. Got better ideas? 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You're doing a great job. Keep it up.
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0: All the best stuff is always right in the middle. The hot dog in the middle of the bun, that creamy filling in the Oreo cookie, or that day right in the middle of the work week called Wednesday. Wednesday. Wednesday. Oh, there's a lot of reasons to like that gooey middle of the work week day, Wednesday. Coming up on Wednesday the 12th, you can check out Sad Boy Union along with High Glow. They're both at the Swan Dive on Wednesday. The Vardaman Ensemble will be live at Turn, Turn, Turn on Wednesday. And the 1,000-Year Flood is live at McMiniman's Kamala Harbor Lodge, all coming up on Wednesday. Wednesday. Wednesday.
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your ass and fuck. Bottomless pit of blissful intermissions. Don't know what's at stake. 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Walking back with heap of trap or something captured in the rabbit snare you placed. 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

0: Hey, it's Uncle Scotty of Radio Hot Tub here in the glamorous Radio Hot Tub Studios. I'm the highly overpaid CEO of this radio company. 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Tell them that Uncle Scotty has a venereal disease. Whatever it takes to get people listening to the local Portland bands, spread the word somehow. Do it now. Do it right now. Got better ideas? 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You're doing a great job. Keep it up.
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2: Life, it used to be easy, floating in the greasy grime all night, not a care in the world, just fight, freeze, flight, and you didn't live long if you didn't choose right. The creature under your bed, turns out it's all in your head, but you don't want to turn out the light, isn't that right? Then the world exploded, civilization came along and we all got promoted. One of your new tasty tasks entails the mass production of masks. Funny how things change, now even your own kind seem kinda strange. The tribe got smaller and they're living in squalor. This ain't exactly the home on the range. And you feel something creepy crawling into your brain. It's like a nightmare, but you're not sleepy. And the best of the best can't stand the strain. Know what I'm saying? Here's the refrain. 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

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You can obsess about the mess you made and sit in that like a miserable marinade. 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But you'll be thirsty again, 'cause there's a crack in that thing and nothing stays in. The ones with the answers are excellent dancers. 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

0: 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Tell them that Uncle Scotty has a venereal disease. Whatever it takes to get people listening to the local Portland bands, spread the word somehow. Do it now. Do it right now. Got better ideas? 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You're doing a great job. Keep it up.
1: Goodbye.

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1: It's a war zone out there, Portland, Oregon, and it really is a war zone, and the theme song for that war zone is written by local artist Stephanie Strange, who you might know from the band Strange and the Familiars. We play a lot of music from Strange and the Familiars, but one of my favorite songs is the song War Zone, and you can hear Stephanie Strange perform that and other songs at the Haymaker coming up on Sunday, August 9th. By the way, at the Haymaker, they've got incredibly good food and drinks, so get your dinner, get your drinks, and enjoy some music from Stephanie Strange at the Haymaker on Sunday, August 9th, and tell her that Radio Hot Tub sent you.

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Here's a look at your concert calendar for Thursday, the 13th. We just added a new band to the Radio Hot Tub library. They're called Not Your Ex-Lover, and you can check them out live at the Twilight Cafe coming up on Thursday. Also, over at the world-famous Kenton Club, you can catch the Montgomery Wards sharing the stage with a band out of L.A. called the Jungo Swank and the Rebel Set out of Phoenix. You're not going to hear the Jungo Swank or the Rebel Set here on Radio Hot Tub unless, of course, they move to Portland, Oregon. But you'll hear music from the Montgomery Wards and Not Your Ex-Lover every day right here on Radio Hot Tub, the sound of Portland. 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

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All of this merchandise can be found in your imagination. Now, we don't got any of that stuff, but we do have stickers. 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Where do you get them? Find Uncle Scotty. 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

0: Hey, it's Uncle Scotty of Radio Hot Tub here in the glamorous Radio Hot Tub Studios. I'm the highly overpaid CEO of this radio company. 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Tell them that Uncle Scotty has a venereal disease. Whatever it takes to get people listening to the local Portland bands, spread the word somehow. Do it now. Do it right now. 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Keep it up.
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Till then, keep it right here on Radio Hot Tub. This is where the sound of Portland never stops.

Yeah, man. Is it heavy stuff, man? Will it blow me

0: All the best stuff is always right in the middle. The hot dog in the middle of the bun. That creamy filling in the Oreo cookie. Or that day right in the middle of the work week called Wednesday. Wednesday. Wednesday. Oh, there's a lot of reasons to like that gooey middle of the work week day, Wednesday. Coming up on Wednesday the 12th, you can check out Sad Boy Union along with High Glow. They're both at the Swan Dive on Wednesday. The Vardaman Ensemble will be live at Turn, Turn, Turn on Wednesday. And the 1,000 Year Flood is live at McMenamin's Kamala Harbor Lodge, all coming up on Wednesday. Wednesday. Wednesday.
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